But there's no place in this world that I'd rather be than right here with Midnight and you.

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1: The touch I would run for, not from. 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

0: Busting up the North African medals on an Nefertiti toupee, sweating to the oats. We get lifted like Trump's toupee with the wind blowing, like, how you doing? They be like, you must have been high somehow, you know it. Highly understated too, the most underrated of the rated few. You got some new, that's some amazing news. Zombies get shut down for sounding like Harambee. We end up everywhere like Heron Blondies. And I'm bugging out cause I know who the fuck I be. The son of King Joffy J back in the USA, royal penis shiny. Pull up, I'm rich bitch, and pull off in a big rig.
1: Hey, yo, Q, what you about to get in?
0: 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I use your business cards as crutches for my ganja splits. 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Mark every day, it's Quelle Day from now to Benu drops. I swat so many frogs away, looks like a milli rocket. You couldn't prove that I don't kill it with a million Cochran's. Can you dig it? Multiple choice, A, yes, B, yes. You say your clan can rock like us, okay, that's BS. This big money, you big dummy, red fox. Till I get the big one, come back, Elliot Hop. Minus the GHB and 50 Lady Rasta. We rollin' Mota playing, this is for La Raza. Y'all stay posing like IG hoes and alpacas. I put my success on everything like Sriracha. Sriracha.

0: It's a perfect day for some street ball, y'all. 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
1: Age before beauty, son.
0: You got some game, player. 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
0: And whatever they were newsy about is no longer there. 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

0: 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I asked the question just to see it in your face, I already know the answer never mattered. 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Madness. 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I can't promise anything. It's pills to help you sleep. It's ill, but you're like krill in that cold deep. 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
1: As many times as you can. 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I'm not pre-

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0: It's like we still in the 80s. 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I've been drilling for that feeling, my adrenaline saved. I'm the Black Slim Shady, I've been killing them lately.
1: Get these niggas the fuck out of here.
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0: my God, it's over. 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
1: It's not over. It's just intermission.
0: I said we're free.
1: We're still doing act two. I'll be in the audience. Boo! This is terrible!
0: I hope I never hear that god-awful Nutcracker music again.
2: I don't know, Dad. This time of year, everybody does it because you don't have to pay for the music rights.
3: 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I've still got to bake my Christmas pie.
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1: So move your ass.
7: And let me pass, because Christmas Eve is here.
1: Ow!
0: Why is this ant does suit so snug?
8: Girl, why should I care? It's all humbug.
9: I've jacked my prices up so high, but there's no junk these saps won't buy. Last year's eggnog, a green hot dog.
10: Because Christmas Eve is here.
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0: And eat Chinese.
10: Cause Christmas Eve is here.
11: Oi!
3: Christmas is a family day.
0: I told Grandpa we'd be away.
2: He's at the door.
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0: Fine. I'll spend Christmas Eve with the raccoons.
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0: It's Christmas!
1: Hold your horses. 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I've gotten her the greatest gift anyone ever got. This guy.
2: Andrea Bocelli.
3: I'm here with my children, Virginia and Mateo.
1: He's gonna sing in Spanish.
4: Feliz Navidad.
2: Andrea Bocelli? Who the hell's that?
4: Feliz Navidad. Feliz Navidad.

0: there just ain't no getting around this. 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
1: Hey Santa, why don't we talk about it, work it out?
0: Believe me, this ain't what I wanted. I love all you kids, you know that. Hell, I remember when you were just 10 years old, playing out there in the desert, just waiting for a sip of that sweet Mojave rain.

0: Hey, man, come over here, man. 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
1: Yeah, man, I can dig that. Like, what are you doing, man?
0: I'm trying to write a song about Santa Claus, man, but it's not coming
1: about
0: out.
1: About who, man?
0: About Santa Claus, man. You know, Santa Claus,
1: oh,
0: man.
1: Oh, yeah, man. I played with those dudes, man.
0: What?
1: Yeah, last year at the Fillmore, man. Me and
0: you
1: the bass player sat in, man.
0: Oh, hey, man, you think Santa Claus is a groove, huh? No, it's not a groove, man.
1: Would they break up, man?
0: Oh, no, man, it's one guy, man. You know, he had a red suit on, man, with black patent leather shoes. You know the guy, man?
1: Oh, yeah. He's with Motown, ain't he?
0: No, man.
1: Yeah, I played with that dude, too, man.
0: No,
1: yeah, he's
0: man.
1: A good singer, man.
0: No, no, hold on, man. He's not with Motown, man.
1: Well, then he's with Buddha, man.
0: Oh, man, you don't know who Santa Claus is, man.
1: Yeah, well, I'm not from here, man. Like, I'm from Pittsburgh, man. I don't know too many local dudes.
0: Oh, I see. Well, hey, man, sit back and relax, and I'll tell you the story about Santa Claus, man. Listen, once upon a time, about 5 years ago, there was this groovy dude, and his name was Santa Claus, you know? And he used to live over in the projects with his old lady. And they had a pretty good thing together because his old lady was really fine and she could cook and all that stuff like that. You know, like she made the best brownies in town, man. Oh, I could remember them now, man. I could eat one of them, man. Wow.
1: Wow, did you know these people, man?
0: Oh, yeah, man. They used to live next door to me, you know, until they got kicked out, man.
1: What, they got kicked out of the projects, man?
0: Yeah, you know what happened, man? They used to live with all these midgets, you know? And the midgets used to make a lot of noise, you know, like pounding and hammering and pounding all night, man.
1: Wow. Typical freaks.
0: Oh,
1: man.
0: Yeah, man, they were really freaks, man. As a matter of fact, they all moved up north together, you know?
1: Oh, they have to go get their head together, man.
0: Yeah, get their head together, man. And they started a commune, you know? It was called the Santa Claus and His Old Lady commune. It was a real famous one up there, man. And they used to sit around and groove all the time, you know?
1: Oh, yeah.
0: Really good time, man.
1: Hey, that sounds heavy.
0: Yeah, eat the brownies, man. They drink the tea, man. And what they did most of the time, though, was make a lot of goodies, you know? And they had everything they needed. They only needed to come into town maybe once a year or something like that.
1: Pick up the welfare check and the food stamp.
0: Yeah, man. No, no, what they did, man, is once a year, when they made all the goodies, you know, they used to put them in a big shopping bag, and then they used to take the shopping bag and deliver them to all the boys and girls all the way around the world,
1: hey,
0: man.
1: Hey, well, that's it, man.
0: Yeah,
1: that sounds real nice.
0: Oh, yeah, they were really nice people, man. And so much class, man. They had so much class, you know. Like even take the way they used to deliver the toys, you know. It's like Santa Claus used to have this really sharp short, man, you know. It was lowered to the ground at twice pipes, candy apple red, and button tuck. Ooh, clean.
1: Man, that sounds like a hip snowmobile, man.
0: No, no, it wasn't a snowmobile. It was a sled, you know. One of those big sleds, you know. And he used to have it pulled by some reindeers, you know, like reindeers.
1: Some what, man?
0: Some reindeers, you know. He used to hook them onto the sled, and then he used to stand up inside the sled and hold onto the reins, and then call out their names, like, on Donner, on Blissen, on Chewy, on Tabo, come on, Beto. And then the reindeers used to take off into the sky and fly across the sky, man.
1: Man, that's far out, man.
0: Yeah, and then when they fly across the sky, they used to come down to places like, oh, Chicago, L.A., Nueva York, and Pacoima, and all those places, you know, and then land on top of people's roofs, and then old Santa Claus would make himself real small, you know, like a real small guy, and he'd come down the chimney, and then he would give you all the stuff that he made, man, and dig this, man, he did it all in one night, man.
1: Hey, just a minute, man. Now, how'd he do that, man?
0: Oh, well, man, he took the freeway. How else, man?
1: No, man. No, man. How did he do all that other stuff, man? Like, how'd he make himself small, man? And how'd he, like, how'd he get the reindeer off the ground, man?
0: Oh, well, man, he had some magic dust, man.
1: Some magic dust?
0: Yeah, magic dust. You know, he used to give a little bit to the reindeer, a little bit to Santa Claus, a little bit more for Santa Claus, a little bit more.
1: And this would get the reindeer off, man?
0: Oh, got them off, man. Are you kidding, man? They flew all the way around the world, man.
1: Hey, that's far out, man. Hey, how come I've never met this dude, man?
0: Oh, man, he doesn't do that bit anymore, man. It got too dangerous, man.
1: Yeah, I can dig that, man, because that's a dangerous bit, man.
0: Yeah, let me tell you, it sure was, man. Like, just 2 years ago, man, he got stopped at the border, you know, and they took him into another room and took off his clothes, man, and searched him and searched his bag of goodies, man. And then when he was leaving, man, he was flying through the air, somebody took a shot at his reindeer, you know?
1: Oh, that's a drag,
0: yeah,
1: man.
0: It really was, man. And then, man, he went down south, man, and they tried to cut off his hair and his beard, man. And all the time he was getting stopped and pulled over and asked for his ID, man. Just everywhere he went, he ran into too much recession, man.
1: No, man, you mean he ran into too much repression, man.
0: Repression, recession, man. It's all the same thing, man.
1: Yeah, man. It's a drag, man, because we could sure use a dude like that right now.
0: You know, oh, well, he still comes around, man.
1: Oh, yeah?
0: Yeah, but he comes in disguises now.
1: Oh, he went underground.
0: Yeah, underground, man.
1: Yeah, I can dig it.
0: Yeah, but you want to see his disguise, man. Nobody would ever know it was him, man.
1: Oh, yeah?
0: Yeah, he's got a job in front of the department store, ringing this bell and playing this tambourine next to this black pot, you know?
1: Oh, I seen the dude.
0: Yeah,
1: man.
0: You know who I'm talking about,
1: man. Yeah, man. I played with that guy last year, man.
0: What?
1: Yeah, we played in front of a store, man. We made a lot of bread.
0: Oh, hey, wait a minute, man. Santa Claus is not a musician, man.
1: I'm hip, man. That cat didn't know any tunes, man.
0: Oh,

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We shouldn't have to protest because we do this because we need to.

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Yeah, this is the last track.

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I'm trying to dance. Excuse me. Thanks. Pardon me. I'm trying to dance. How are you? I'm good. Thanks. How are you? I'm trying to dance. Thanks. Excuse me. Pardon me. I'm trying to dance. I'm trying to dance. I'm trying to dance.

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Thank you. I'm trying to dance. I'm trying to dance. I'm trying to dance. How are you? I'm trying to dance. I'm trying to dance.

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1: Through the window.
2: When no eyes are friendly, survive the frenzy cause my gene pool. 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No tack in me, happily packing the mean tool. Trouble chases, couple paces, watch the teens duel. Angst of the slum, suppressed best thanks to the gun. Gotta be wise to survive, gangsters is young. Way we seem to cope with this demon approaching us is like a cobra hiss. Greet him tumultuous, slamming in a hammer, standing with loaded clips, stash box at the task cops, probe the whips, pound of white, don't sound polite, call a lotus fist, bring heat home if streets known, that's where you holding bricks, played the field, so came the bill, told him this, in the glum night, sun might get a solar eclipse, heel scrapes, the only real breaks, road to fix, dimming wag years, no fat gears or bloated kicks. Mom's a dirt bomb, search long for a show of ticks, rhyme with ease. Please, life gave lemons, not Lyme disease. Drama town, no common ground, just time to squeeze. Meet the rudest me in puberty, have my fill of pour. Trips through the jets and triple X, took a seal of four. Spins out of control, for a knot I could hold. Troll for scum of the role and the promise of gold. This bastard casts another bullet, my mind is the mold. Never taught us a daughter forever climbing the pole. They say them lines in the skies for climate control. They trying to hold. So lines I'm supplying is cold. One of the few to embrace new, pay homage to old. I dang cruel, bang grew, cause llamas were sold. Hard to sound legit if you counterfeit. The max can't match drop of blood with a pound of spit. And they ain't never been around this shit. Assistance is distant, support rare. I need more prayer to stay out the crosshair. On every street, every week, shots are blasted on dangerous block.

rhyme real. 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Praise ones that savor the labor, divine skill. I'm good today, but had to put away the 9 mil. Since 12, hell burner the murder, now I'm trying to chill. Seen dreams deferred for the cream word. No longer reach for beasts and feast to be incurred. Leaders deleted, streets left beleaguered for revolution. A deep breath when eager makes for better shooting. Had to peace shout, had to whisper war. On a fight course, the life force drip on the floor. My work per diem is Herculean. To stay right in the daylight, search the PM. Regardless of your armor, when karma come, it's a harsh visit. Amending me from arch enemy to archbishop.

0: shit. 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Cause every seed hides a forest. Try to forage very deep, find a promise. 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Yeah, and live to the good times.
1: Let's live to the good times.
0: Deep in the mess. 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Ease in my chest. 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
1: Why do we eat by other times? 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
0: Belly hungry, hear my stomach roar. 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

Every inch of the wall, then I dip and try and tip with your ball. 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Got premonitions, what's coming along? 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Got premonitions, what's coming along? Got premonitions, what's coming along?

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1: Channel opposites, negative and positive. On this shit, lot of topics that I gotta spit. Ain't my prerogative to swallow it. 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Offer solace if your pocket's split. I'm on my shit, not clocking in the offices. Chong a rocket lift off from Metropolis. Got it lit on a trip to the top of this.

my firstborn, my ride or die. I am really proud of you. For 11 years, it was just me and you against the world. 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

The cash box is empty. 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